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I'm Jenny James. 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

0: 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Papa John's doing some stuff for Toy Story 5. 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
1: 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Hopefully you have something great planned for the mom in your life. 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
1: Well, are we going to be getting a sequel to Mean Girls? 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Stay right here. 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
1: All right, so we want to put some cash in your hands. 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
1: All right, you know she returned to that number one spot on the Billboard Hot 100, right?
0: Yeah.
1: Yeah, a couple other songs came in there, took that spot for a second, but she is back on top. Actually has 3 songs on the Hot 100 right now. So if you want some more Ella Ling Ling in your life, listen to her album, Dandelion, but this is Choosing Texas. Just one.

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1: So have you heard of this thing that they've been talking about online lately, the blue dot fever? This is where artists are having a hard time selling tickets, and so they have to cancel some shows. But they're not exactly saying that that's the reason why. But, you know, we've seen cancellations come from Zayn Malik. Post Malone canceled a couple shows. So did Pussycat Dolls, almost like all of their shows but one. Here's what it is. It's not that we don't love these artists. It's not that we don't think they're amazing to see in person. It's that things are so expensive nowadays. And of course, there's the fees, the ticket fees. And like, I mean, I just spent $100 on gas, it feels like, the other day. So yeah, our money is going other places, unfortunately. And hopefully we can get back to being able to go to all the concert shows that we want. All right, Olivia Dean, Walk the Moon, coming up on the way.
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1: All right, I don't think it's going to happen, but there were some rumors saying that Rihanna was going to be dropping a brand new album this week. Fingers crossed that happens, right? It's Umbrella.

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1: All right, if you are waking up right now, you're just getting up and getting that day started on a Sunday, wow. Good morning to my very early risers out there, but maybe you've just been hanging out with me from the night. Thank you so much for having us on as well. But if you ever want to reach out to us, you want to send us a song request, you know that if you listen to us on the free iHeartRadio app, there is a red microphone button. 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If you are just waking up, we'd love to hear from you. All right, Sam Smith, Somber, next.
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1: All right, so what does mom really want for Mother's Day? Hi there, this is Natalia here with you, filling in for Kevin. And yeah, you know, of course, today is Mother's Day, which means we got to make sure moms feel really, really special and we are showing them all the love and appreciation that we have for them. But according to this new research, they did say that moms definitely want a bit of a break. Yeah, they want some free time. More than half of moms want to be able to drop everything on Mother's Day and do nothing at all. They don't want to have any of the responsibilities of taking care of the family, and they just want to go to the bathroom in peace. Yeah, that's especially if you got young ones, right? They love coming in there. All right, Alex Horn and Magic on the way. Stay here.
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7: They say the holy water's watered down, and this town's lost its faith. 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
1: Well, there were some good picks for movie theaters this weekend. 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Devil Wears Prada 2. Also, Billie Eilish's tour movie is out as well. It's Panic at the Disco.

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Dog

95.5. So I know later today is Mother's Day. Well, today is Mother's Day, but later today, a lot of people are going to be celebrating, taking mom out. You might spend a little bit more than maybe right now than your budget allows. Well, let us help you out with that. Let's replenish that bank account. $1,000 tomorrow. Easy money. How to win? I'll tell you next. Stay right here. This is Somber.

Your home for John Jay and Rich, Alice 95.5. All right, friends, that is my time. I am headed out of here. Have a great Mother's Day. Again, make sure to show mom all the love. And if you're a mom yourself, thank you for all your hard work as being a great mom. Maroon 5, Christina Aguilera. Have a good one. Bye.

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It's Natalia. 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

0: week's on top. I just might. Bruno Mars. And there you have it, your countdown. So Bruno got back to that number one spot. Next time, we'll have to see what happens. Maybe it's a new number one. In the meantime, stay with us on social, and I'll see you weeknights on Wheel of Fortune with Vanna White. Have a great Mother's Day weekend.
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I'm Jenny James. 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

0: 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Eileen did, and what she going to do with the money?
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1: Happy Mother's Day. Taylor Swift on the way. NSYNC, Somber, Lady Gaga. Here's Katy Perry.

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1: I'm Jenny James. With The Devil Wears Prada 2 doing so well in the theaters, no surprise that people are starting to ask, could there be a possible third film? Well, Meryl Streep, Anne Hathaway, and Emily Blunt said yes, but it would take one thing, a great script. And then they thought about it and said the full core cast, those three plus Stanley Tucci, all had to say yes. I wonder what the next

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I'm Jenny James. 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
2: The Left 3, Chris Davis in, starting with Bruno Mars, Just the Way You Are. If you are a mom, happy Mother's Day today. Got some movies you can binge watch with moms. It's a nice recommended list. We'll share some of this here in a moment.

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9: Well, happy Mother's Day, everyone. We get past today and beautiful weather is going to start to return back. Monday brings a whole lot more sunshine with temperatures into the 70s and we'll stay warm. For Tuesday, we get back into the 80s and that's where we're likely to stay for the rest of this week. Rain looking unlikely for this work week. For Ozarks First, I'm meteorologist Matt Huffner.
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For more music, more variety, Alice 95.5. Happy Mother's Day if you're a mom. Love to have you check in. The Talkback Mike, always on, or give your mom a shout out.

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Alice 95.5. Happy Mother's Day. Shout out to the cool moms. What in the world does that mean anyway? Well, we'll share next.

0: Alice 95.5. Happy Mother's Day if you're a mom. You know, a lot of people say they have a cool mom. But what is that? You hear that from time to time. In fact, a new survey says 70% claim their mom gets the title. Their mom is a cool mom. What exactly makes a cool mom? Well, for most, here's a few things. Being open and honest. The kind of mom you can talk to about anything. More than half say cool moms bend the rules a little. 52% say it comes down to style and great taste. Basically, cool moms are equal parts therapist, partner in crime, and fashion consultant. There you go. That's according to some people, a cool mom. We probably all have our definitions, right? Lady Gaga, Bruno Mars, Sam Smith, and more next.
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